99.7 Bridge FM, great rock variety on your More Rock weekend. And let's get into your footy weekend lineup. And when I mean footy, I mean real footy, of course, at AFL. At 2:15 in the afternoon, we got a hands over, which is over in WA, where North Melbourne will be taking on the Fremantle Dockers. And then at 5:15 for our Twilight game, we go to the People First Stadium down on the Gold Coast, where the Gold Coast Suns will host the Brisbane Lions in the Q Clash. Come on, Lions, we need this win. And then at 8:15, we go to Perth over in Optus Stadium, where the West Coast Eagles will take on Port Adelaide. Tomorrow for Sunday at 3:15 kickoff, we go to the SCG, where the Sydney Swans will take on the St Kilda. And then at 7:20, we will go to the Loud House at the MCG, where we got the Essendon Bombers taking on the Dirty Carlton. And then, of course, straight after that on Monday for the King's Birthday down in Victoria for the Big Freeze for the fight for MND, which is going to be a great game. It's a 3:15 kickoff. It'd be Collingwood taking on the Melbourne Demons. And, of course, we have the byes, which is the GWS Giants and the Richmond Tigers. And so many good footy weekend lineups and so many reasons why you're going to have Bridge FM in the background, okay? So stay tuned for that. But right now, let's get back into your great rock variety for your Saturday morning on your More Rock weekend. Right now with John Cougar Mellencamp, Pink Houses on 99.7 Bridge FM. Good morning. Hope you're having a good one.

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What a great track to keep your weekend vibe going. That is, of course, the Pointer Sisters and Dear Me. Hey, what a glorious day it is out there today. 22 degrees. It's a perfect day. It's beautiful, so I hope you're having a good one. Now, the only downside is we are looking at 8 degrees overnight tonight. So, of course, break out the mockies, the flannels.

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107 Bridge FM. You are with Ron on Reelin' in the Years. Back in the 60s and 70s, this is going right back to when it all started. This is Chuck Berry, School Days.

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I could see the bridge was lined with bears, but it didn't have a doggone dime. I says, Pigpen, this here's a rubber duck. We just ain't going to pay no toll. So we crashed the gate doing 98. I says, let them truckers

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He was big and bent and gray and old, and I looked at him and my blood ran cold, and I said, my name is Sue, how do you?

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I tell you, I fought tougher men, but I really can't remember when. He kicked like a mule and he bit like a crocodile. I heard him laugh and then I heard him cussing. He went for his gun and I pulled mine first. He stood there looking at me and I saw him smile. He said, son, this world is rough, and if a man's gonna make it, he's gotta be tough. And I know I wouldn't be there to help you along. So I give you that name and I said goodbye. I knew you'd have to get tough or die. And it's that name that helped to make you strong. Yeah. He said, now you just fought one hell of a fight, and I know you hate me and you got the right to kill me now, and I wouldn't blame you if you do. But you ought to thank me before I die for the gravel in your guts and the spit in your eye, cause I'm the son of a bitch that named you Sue. Yeah, well, what could I do? What could I do?

And if I ever have a son, I think I'm gonna name him Bill or George, any damn thing, but Sue, I still ain't that bad.